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0: Chastain makes it three wide. He'd like to take a spot here on the backstretch, and he charges. He wants the lead in turn three. Chase Elliott, the control car. He gets a big jump from the bottom on the top side, door to door with Josh Berry.
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Temperature is 69 degrees. There we go. Temperature gauge is at

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6: Here's your 14 First Alert forecast. For the overnight hours, clear skies with a low of 74. On Wednesday, hot and humid, a high of 98, the heat index up to 105. Wednesday night, clear with a low of 74. And on Thursday, hot and humid again, a high of 99 degrees with a heat index of 107. I'm Chief Meteorologist Jeff Lyons with your 14 First Alert forecast.
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